0: I think it's special white finding Aussie stats. Count every person, gotta be exact.
1: Yeah. Take it to the bridge.
0: Dot a

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1: Go get wild. Okay.
0: And get your senses on.
1: Get your senses on.
2: Ricky Lee and Tim.
3: Only on Nova.

0: dynamite. Oh, oh.
1: 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Well done. That is perfect.
2: My kids like that song. I would have got that. It's so good.
3: BTS are awesome.
2: So good. They were unreal like, yesterday.
3: I get it.
2: Yeah.
3: You know, sometimes when those, when there are bands that they feel a bit like, I don't know, the cool thing of the moment.
2: But how and crazy that is it though they had to like take a break from their like global stardom to do military service?
3: Yeah.
2: South Korea.
1: Yeah. Yeah. I'd like to see the BTS of that behind the scenes.
2: Well, is that what it stands for? Is it something else? All right.
1: Yeah. That's why I went there. That's why I really jammed
2: it
1: in there.
2: Could have been something cleverer.
1: Okay, let's stick to singing. Okay. I wouldn't normally say that, but let's stick to singing. This is brilliant. I love this song so much. This is Robbie Williams.

0: Lutzy and Susie O'Neill. It's Nick, Lutzy and Susie O'Neill's
1: producers press conference.
2: All right. Hey, settle down. We only have time for one question each, please.
3: Susie,
2: yes, Susie, Lachlan Sands here from the Tip and Run Times. Later on today, you're going to be playing in an epic backyard cricket match at Kirribilli House. Are you aware of any house rules?
3: Yes.
2: One hand, one bounce, electric wicket keeper. And will you be introducing any house rules into this game?
3: It's a good point. So it means like, you know, six and out if you hit it into the harbour. Stuff like that, Suze.
4: Or the PM's house, maybe.
3: Or break a window.
5: Like when we grew up, if you hit the window, We always use tennis balls. Actually, Cliff asked me that. Are we using tennis balls or cricket balls instead of surely not cricket balls?
4: They're all those plastic hybrid balls, you know?

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